like my heart is pure. My hands are scarred from nights before. And my hair is thin and falling out of all the wrong places. I am a little insecure.

0: 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Robbery just occurred. 200 Street and Scriber Lake Road.
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0: 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We're still trying to get further from them.

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Pink and orange skies, feeling super childish. No Donald Glover. Missed call from my mother.

we were just two lovers. Feet up on the dash, driving nowhere fast, burning through the summer. Radio on blast, make the moment last. She got solar power. Minutes feel like hours.

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You think you broke my heart, oh girl, for goodness sake. You think I'm crying on my own, well I ain't. And I didn't wanna write